what a great duet. Cole Wetzel, Ella Langley, Jaded, 92.9 The Bull. Hi, it's Chris. Thanks for hanging out, and hope that you're getting ready to wrap up a great day of work as you start your week.

Lainey Wilson, Save Me. 92.9 The Bulls. We continue on this early, early Monday night. Little Monday night football tonight. Giants-Rams. Who you got? It'll be a good one. Zach John King says get to drinking.

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0: Luke Combs, BYU, 92.9, the Bull, number one for new country. And we are your home of the Bobby Bones Show. As you're making your way home from a great day at work, thanks for making us a part of your drive. Whether you're in Rito Ranch or you're at Oral Valley, the OV, Marana, Vail. Always appreciate you. Southside, let's go. Thanks for hanging out. Dan and Shay, Blake Shelton, and Gwen Stefani. We're going to throw in new music from Stella Lefty. Make that drive home nice for you. Right here at 92.9 The Bull.
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0: Ingrid Andress, Sam Hunt, doing a little wishful drinking on 92.9 The Bull. 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Yeah, home of the Bobby Bones Show. So Bobby's going to have on Kenny Chesney, iHeartRadio Music Festival artist Kenny Chesney, 7:05 for the Friday morning conversation, so you can mark that down in your calendar. 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

Yeah, Luke Combs says rethink some things. 92.9 The Bull. All right, I'm checking out. You're in great shape. Wayne D is coming on in. Enjoy your Monday night. I'm going to go home, watch the rest of that Rams-Giants game. Let's go. See y'all tomorrow. Bailey Zimmerman, Chevy Silverado on The Bull.

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Hey, it's Wayne D. and Tay. So amped. I know it's been on your calendar already. November 21st, Ava Amphitheater. Dustin Lynch is rolling through. We got a shot for you to win tickets now. 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All right, good luck. That's thebulltucson.com.

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1: 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Thanks to Capital One. What a weekend it was. Awesome moments. Lainey Wilson. Tribute to Dolly.
0: That was the best.
1: Kenny opened the whole weekend, and our girl Stella Lefty was there as well. Awesome, awesome, awesome content. 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
1: I knew she was going hip hop. I knew it. See Weezy coming soon.
2: No.
1: Okay. Hey, that story more on the way with the iHeart Country Roundup. Some-

What's going on? It's Wayne D. We are 92.9 The Bull, your official hookup for Boots in the Park Tucson. We're talking BITP, baby. Coming up October 18th with John Party, Cole Wetzel, Corey Kent, and more. Keep listening. When your tickets are, you can head on over to the contest page now to win a pair. That's TheBullTucson.com.

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1: All right, so Las Vegas turned into the ultimate music playground over the weekend. It was our iHeartRadio Music Festival, and it was huge. It was two nights where fans were treated to just some of the biggest stars all in music. Every genre was there, which was so cool.
2: So crazy.
1: But Kenny Chesney represented country music on the first night. He actually opened up the show with a banger, right? It was so much fun. And then you had Lainey Wilson on the second night. She did a Dolly tribute. Then you had Stella Lefty sprinkled in everywhere. It was just so much fun. If you missed any of it, you can catch it on our Instagram channels at iHeartCountry.
2: Check it out. Heck yeah.
1: And then next, so speaking of Kenny Chesney, he's holding a party for the release of his first new music in more than 2 years, right? It's been a while since we got a new album from him. But it's this Friday and it's happening in Nashville. He says that he's going to play a few songs off the new album, maybe sprinkle in a couple older ones. But you have to basically register for
2: it's
1: tickets.
2: It's like a raffle.
1: It is, yeah. It's on his website,
2: yeah.
1: Right?
2: But you can check it out. It's only $10 if you get in on the raffle.
1: Yeah, not bad.
2: Good luck seeing a big old superstar like Kenny for $10.
1: Right, exactly. Okay, and then last, so Carrie Underwood, we know that she has had this like massive love for rock music, right? Well, apparently she's being mentored by Axl Rose from Guns N' Roses right now. Yeah.
2: Oh, wow.
1: There's a TMZ
2: Carrie
1: report.
2: Carrie did do a tour with Guns N' Roses.
1: Exactly.
2: At one point.
1: Well, yeah, and she's also done music with Aerosmith and Papa Roach and
2: That's
1: Rolling Stones.
2: All right.
1: So there hasn't been word on a whole project, like a whole rock project from her, but TMZ did report that they seem to be working very close together on something.
2: That could be interesting.
1: So
2: let's
1: we'll
2: go, Carrie.
1: That's your iHeartCountry Roundup with Tay.
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1: What's going on? Wayne D and Tay on your radio. 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

92.9 The Bull. Hey, it's Wayne D and Tay. So amped. I know it's been on your calendar already. November 21st, Ava Amphitheater. Dustin Lynch is rolling through. We got a shot for you to win tickets now. Got to visit the contest page on our website, all right? Good luck. That's The Bull.

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1: And Halloween, going to be here before you know it. Top Halloween candy list just came out, too.
2: Oh, yeah. And at number one is Reese's Peanut Butter Cups.
1: On size Snickers all day.
2: What?
1: All day.
2: No, Reese's is up there for me now. I'm starting to like it more.
1: Can we all just agree, stop giving away Milky Ways?
2: Ew, yeah.
1: Or what's the other one? Mounds. The Mounds on Halloween? We might as well.
2: Almond Joys.
1: I'll tell you what. My kid's going to open the bag. You just spit in the bag instead.
2: Ew.

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1: I love that. 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
2: Yeah, you won't.
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2: 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Hey.

the Bull. What's going on? It's Wayne Diente, and it's happening this Saturday at both PAC locations, including their new Eastside location. 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Obviously, we need your help, so get all the details at thebulltucson.com. Yeah.

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1: And Luke Bryan, awesome to catch up with him. And the best part is we get to relive that now. Luke Bryan, been at this a little while. Number one, still important to him.
2: Well, I think number one's even more important than the actual number one, which it's amazing to have him, is what the song is doing for the people. Like, is it one where I kick into, does mayhem happen? And are people like losing it? So as long as I can put music out that when I start playing it, people are like, hell yeah, you know, like, this is the one I came here to see. And you know, I mean, listen, I mean, you want to feel like you're still relevant and have a voice in this thing. You don't want to feel old and washed up, I promise you. You want to feel like, I mean, the reason why I love touring

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1: Hey, it's Wayne, D, and Tay. 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There's more with him in a couple of minutes. Hang out. Zach.

What's going on? It's Wayne D. We are 92.9 The Bull, your official hookup for Boots in the Park Tucson. We're talking BITP, baby. Coming up October 18th with John Party, Cole Wetzel, Corey Kent, and more. Keep listening to win your tickets, or you can head on over to the contest page now to win a pair. 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
1: And we're excited for Kenny Chesney to hang out with us Saturday night. But before we get there, holy cow, we got a massive world premiere coming. Kenny Chesney, new song you'll hear here Thursday.

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1: And it's about time to break out the positivity. Tay, what do you got coming up here?
0: So this routine emergency call turned into something that it went way bigger. I mean, talk about a very cool act of kindness.
1: I can't wait to hear all about it. It's called In the Fields on the way here in about

0: 92.9 The Bull. Hey, it's Wayne D and Tay. So amped. I know it's been on your calendar already. November 21st, Ava Amphitheater. Dustin Lynch is rolling through. We got a shot for you to win tickets now. 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All right, good luck. 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
1: Need a reason to smile? Wayne D and Tay are hitting you in the feels.
0: So this poor older man, he fell when he was mowing his yard. He was moving some things around and then tripped and fell, and it was just really bad news. But EMS and firefighters were called to, you know, like tend to him and send him to the hospital. That's how bad it was. But then the two firefighters decided that their job wasn't done there. So one finished mowing while the other one made sure that things like were all good and picked up and looked neat and nice. So the fire department even shared on their Facebook, they shared a picture of the guys helping out and then says it, under the caption says, service does not always stop when the emergency is over. I love that. That's your In the Field.
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1: Luke Combs, that is called Rethink Some Things. You got Wayne, D, and Tay. Thank you for letting us be a part of your day. It does mean a whole heck of a lot. Appreciate it. New Flatland Calvary. Check it out. Called

What's going on? It's Wayne D. We are 92.9 The Bull, your official hookup for Boots in the Park Tucson. We're talking BITP, baby. Coming up October 18th with John Party, Cole Wetzel, Corey Kent, and more. Keep listening to win your tickets, or you can head on over to the contest page now to win a pair. That's TheBullTucson.com.

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2: And a lot of people at this point pretty excited to celebrate the change of seasons as Halloween will be approaching before you know it. And there's a lot of Halloween-themed food out there. There's candies. There's adult beverages. But yeah. Tay says avoid this one.
3: Yeah, so Spirit Halloween and Shock Top, they're teaming up together to come out with a candy corn wheat ale.
2: See, I like candy corn.
3: I hate candy corn.
2: I've been told it's like eating wax.
3: That's exactly what it feels like. It tastes like.
2: I like it. I like it. But the candy corn I'm out on.

say so. 92.9 The Bull. What's going on? It's Wayne Diente, and it's happening this Saturday at both PAC locations, including their new Eastside location. It's our annual Friends of PAC Adopt-a-thon, and we want you to clear out both shelters. Obviously, we need your help, so get all the details at thebulltucson.com.

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1: And Luke Bryan, awesome to catch up with him. And the best part is we get to relive that now. Luke Bryan, been at this a little while. Number one, still important to him.
2: Well, I think number one's even more important than the actual number one, which it's amazing to have him, is what the song is doing for the people. Like, is it one where I kick into, does mayhem happen? And are people like losing it? So as long as I can put music out that when I start playing it, people are like, hell yeah, you know, like, this is the one I came here to see. And you know, I mean, listen, I mean, you want to feel like you're still relevant and have a voice in this thing. You don't want to feel old and washed up, I promise you. You want to feel like, I mean, the reason why I love touring is there's a lot of people still, you know, we're still selling out shows and people are coming and buying merch and people are singing and having fun. As long as that's going on, that's hard to walk away from. I mean, if I walk out one day and there's 4,000 people in a 15,000 seat room or arena, I mean, that's going to be a icky, weird little day for old Luke. But so, you know, the main thing is just try to, I love finding the song. I love finding songs from Nashville. I love writing a few and staying sharp. And in this album, I feel like I did all that. And I'm just excited for people to take the songs. I'm ready for people to hear the whole songs and not little snippets of songs so they can develop a whole social media thing where, you know, it's like, good Lord, it's like, you know, we're just putting them out there, you know. Anyway, it's just been funny learning. You know, it's funny because I learned the way we put albums out on my first album ain't even nowhere remotely similar to how we do it now. So it's just so wild seeing the different ways you go about it.
1: It definitely has changed a lot. I can't see Luke Bryan dancing on TikTok. More with him coming up in a little bit. Sit tight.
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1: Stella Lefty, the song is Boston. Wayne D and Tay, thank you for letting us be a part of your day. I appreciate it so much. Hey, we're after 11 o'clock, and we love this. New country first, Corey Kent. Here is Empty Words.

92.9 The Bull. Hey, it's Wayne D and Tay. So amped. I know it's been on your calendar already. November 21st, ABBA Amphitheater. Dustin Lynch is rolling through. We got a shot for you to win tickets now. Got to visit the contest page on our website. All right, good luck. 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
1: 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Thanks to Capital One. What a weekend it was. Awesome moments. Lainey Wilson, tribute to Dolly.
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0: 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And it has nothing to do with country music. Yeah.
1: I knew she was going hip hop. I knew it. Yeah, see Weezy coming soon.
0: No.
1: Hey, that story more on the way.

Tucson. It's Wayne D. We are 92.9 The Bull, your official hookup for Boots in the Park, Tucson. We're talking BITP, baby. Coming up October 18th with John Party, Cole Wetzel, Corey Kent, and more. 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
1: All right, so Las Vegas turned into the ultimate music playground over the weekend. It was our iHeartRadio Music Festival, and it was huge. It was two nights where fans were treated to just some of the biggest stars all in music. Every genre was there, which was so cool.
2: So crazy.
1: But Kenny Chesney represented country music on the first night. He actually opened up the show with a banger, right? It was so much fun. And then you had Lainey Wilson on the second night. She did a Dolly tribute. Then you had Stella Lefty sprinkled in everywhere. It was just so much fun. If you missed any of it, you can catch it on our Instagram channels at iHeartCountry.
2: Check it out. Heck yeah.
1: And then next, so speaking of Kenny Chesney, he's holding a party for the release of his first new music in more than 2 years, right? It's been a while since we got a new album from him. But it's this Friday and it's happening in Nashville. He says that he's going to play a few songs off the new album, maybe sprinkle in a couple older ones. But you have to basically register for
2: it's
1: tickets.
2: It's like a raffle.
1: It is, yeah. It's on his website,
2: yeah.
1: Right?
2: But you can check tickets out are only $10 if you get in on the raffle.
1: Yeah, not bad.
2: Good luck seeing a big old superstar like Kenny for $10. Right.

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6: Hey, it's Tuesday, everybody. Welcome to show number 1719. It's After Midnight, and I'm Granger Smith, your host. Hey, I've got some good news on the way, so hang tight. I'll read that for you. I've also got some Nashville news with Ann Hudson. She brings in stories about your favorite stars out there in Nashville. And all this here with a whole bunch of good country music kicking off our Tuesday, and I'm with you till the sun comes up. Hang tight. It's After Midnight. Keep it right here.

92.9, the Bull, Tucson's number one for new country. Hey, as your Tuesday gets rolling, I thought I could kick things off with some good news, hopefully put a smile on your face. Hang on for two songs and I'll share this story with you.

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1: We know the night shift isn't easy. That's why we're bringing the music and the meaning. 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
1: At Hudson Cafe in downtown Detroit, the brightest smile came from an 11-year-old, James Murphy. He volunteers alongside his mom, who works there, greeting guests, carrying water, and just making sure people's day is better. 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His mom and the cafe's owner call him dedicated and hardworking, but James just sees it as a time well spent.
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92.9 The Bull. 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
1: Hey, Granger, this is Jeremiah out of Bay Minette, Alabama. I listen to your show every morning on the way to work. 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Love what you're doing, buddy.
0: Appreciate you, Jeremy. 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

0: Tucson's number one for new country, 92.9 The Bull. Ann Hudson coming in with the latest Nashville updates. And what do you have for us today?
1: Oh, this is kind of cool, Granger. Did you see Dasha is taking fans back to where it all started? And you're going to be able to watch from home. I've got that story coming up in your Nashville news next. You said

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7: Hey, welcome to Tuesday, everybody. Hour number two of After Midnight starts right now. I'm your host, Granger Smith. Hey, I've got this question we're going to talk about this hour. What is it in your life that concerns you? 866-607-8383. I've also got our old Nibbles Jr., the country boy, coming in here with a dumb criminal story and a whole bunch of good country music on the way. So y'all keep listening.

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1: 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Gonna help the boys in the warehouse so I can get out tomorrow. Always a great show on After Midnight. Love you guys.
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92.9, the Bull, Tucson's number one for new country. Four times the legal limit and driving the wrong way. This guy wasn't just drunk. He was real drunk. And it's not even the first time he got caught. Earl is going to share more about this guy coming up next.

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1: 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We're a late night family. And Granger Smith is the voice that keeps the night going strong. Thanks for riding with us here on After Midnight with Granger Smith.

92.9, the Bull, Tucson's number one for new country. 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
7: Hey, thanks for starting your Tuesday here with me on After Midnight. Y'all, what's up? I'm Granger Smith, your host. I have some things that went down on this day in history I want to talk about coming up, plus some Nashville news with Ann Hudson. She's going to talk about her favorite stars out there in Nashville and what they're up to. All of this here early on a Tuesday. I'm glad you're with me. Keep that station here.

92.9 The Bull. Who remembers the Farm Aid concerts? Well, the very first one happened on this day. Let's talk about that and today's history coming up in two songs.

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Tucson's number one for new country, 92.9 The Bull. I brought this up last hour. 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
1: Hi, Granger. My name is Daniel Hannon. I am listening from Holbrook, Massachusetts.
0: 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Thanks for

0: 92.9, the Bull, Tucson's number one for new country. Next up, Ann Hudson joining us to dish out some Nashville news. Ann, what's on deck?
1: Oh, this is kind of cool, Granger. Did you see Dasha is taking fans back to where it all started? And you're going to be able to watch from home. I've got that story coming up in your Nashville news next.

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8: Hey, thanks for rocking alongside us here on After Midnight, y'all. Granger Smith here. I'm your host, and I've got this question this hour. What is something that eases your mind? You need something that eases your mind. What is that for you? 866-607-8383. I've also got Earl Dibbles Jr., the country boy with the dumb criminal story to put a smile on her face, and a whole bunch of good country music. I got a long list of it. I'm going to play for you. All of this here, all the way to the sun comes up. And here we go with hour number four. Y'all keep listening.

Tucson's number one for new country, 92.9 The Bull. Okay, topic of the hour. We're asking this question. What is something that eases your mind? Eases your mind. What is that for you? We'll talk about this in two songs. Pop in here and give us an answer. 866-607-8383.

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1: 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Hang with us till sunrise here on After Midnight with Granger Smith.

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1: Okay, asking this question is kind of a contrast to the other question we're asking on the show right now. 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And this question is, what brings you comfort? What eases your mind? 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
1: Hey, Granger, it's Mr. Ed, the milk caller. On my way to Phoenix with some great California milk to the food deliverers out there. All right. Love your show. Have a great night.
0: You're doing good work out there, brother. Thank you for listening to the show while you deliver that milk. Well,

92.9, the Bull, Tucson's number one for new country. A 25-year-old man broke into a police department garage and somehow walked out with a vest, several weapons, and even a grenade launcher. Yeah, a grenade launcher. Earl Dibbles Jr. is going to share this true dumb criminal story with us next.

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Tucson's number one for new country, 92.9 The Bull. Okay, looking for your phone call here. What is something that eases your mind? 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
7: Tuesday, early risers. What's up? Welcome to After Midnight with me, Granger Smith. I'm your host. I've got some good news I want to read for y'all coming up. Put a smile on your face, hopefully. Plus some Nashville news with Ann Hudson. She's coming in to talk about your favorite stars out there in Nashville and catch you up with their news. Hang tight for all of this early on a Tuesday. We are After Midnight.

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1: It's after midnight. Crank it up. But if you wake the neighbors, don't blame us. You know what? On second thought, never mind. We don't care. 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
1: Hello, you just asked what had me up this time of the morning. I'm just about to get done with my paper route. I'm actually going to go home and go to bed.
0: Well, good for you.

0: 92.9, the Bull, Tucson's number one for new country. Ann Hudson coming in with the latest Nashville updates. And what do you have for us today?
1: Oh, this is kind of cool, Granger. Did you see Dasha is taking fans back to where it all started? And you're going to be able to watch from home. I've got that story coming up in your Nashville news next.
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1: 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Thanks for being a part of the After Midnight family.

92.9 The Bull. Hey, thanks for sharing your Tuesday here with me on After Midnight, y'all. Before you take off and get that old day started, let me remind you, God is great and He is worthy of our praise. I'm Granger Smith, coming to y'all from the Yee Yee Farm in Central Texas. 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
5: 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Do you let your kids win stuff just because they're your kids if you're playing games against them? 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
5: Let's play Brooks and Dunn. 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

saw the old man's face. Front page obituary. He was a millionaire. He left his fortune to

0: Cody Johnson told Bobby the story about his former merch guy joining the band.
1: Seth was actually selling merch for us before we moved him to piano.
2: How did you find out he could play?
1: Well, we recorded The Painter, and we were overseas opening for Luke Combs on our Australia and New Zealand tour, and I was like, man, there's just so much piano in The Painter. Like, we've got to find a piano player. And he just nonchalantly says, I play piano. I'm like, what do you mean you play piano? He's like, well, I don't like play, but I can play it. I'm like, show me. And so we go to Luke's keys player and get his keyboard. And he starts playing. I'm like, when were you going to bring this up? He's like, I was just trying not to be too intrusive, you know, but I overheard you. And 2 nights later, he was on stage with us.
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2: Tell me something good.
3: There was a fire in Pasadena, California. The neighbors heard the dog going, woof, woof, woof. The house is on fire. They called 911. When the fire truck shows up, they bang on the door. No one's answering. So they think, uh-oh, dog's in there by itself. They bust in through the door, and they find Milo the dog unconscious under the table. And Jessica, the firefighter, brings him out, puts him on the oxygen, and for 5 minutes, ooh, ooh, saves the dog, brings him back.
4: But the dog's what initially started the rescue.
3: Yeah, because without the barking, the neighbor would have never heard it, wow. Knew there was a fire, and then they knew the dog was inside.
5: And was the oof, oof CPR on the dog?
4: I don't know. His sound effects confuse me sometimes. At this point, it's kind of like the baby sometimes. The songs that we play in the house, it just becomes white noise.
5: Yeah.
4: I don't hear them.
3: Well, I mean, the oxygen.
4: No, I know. Just a lot of sound effects, so I don't
3: like it goes in.
5: Okay.
4: But do a dog.
3: Woof, woof,
4: I do oof, oof.
3: Oof, oof.
4: It's
5: almost the same.
4: Yeah, almost the same. Yeah, yeah. Great story, though. We love that. That's what it's all about.
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1: So there are 5,000 of the St. Jude Monster Jam trucks. 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
2: Yeah, and there's little music notes all over it.
1: I don't know why they put my signature on the bottom sideways.
2: Probably just to make it fit. Mm. I wonder that too, but then I thought, well.
1: You wonder too? Good.
3: How did they do that? Did you sign something?
1: Yeah.
3: Okay, and then they just took that?
1: Yeah.
2: Yeah,
3: I was wondering how that works.
1: You just print it.
3: I didn't know if you signed all 5,000 of them. Yeah, dude, that's crazy.
1: Well, if you get it, I'll sign them.
3: Oh, that's cool.
1: If you buy one and then you send it up here to Scuba Steve, don't send it to me because people steal my mail. It's the most annoying thing ever. I've had to tell people to send mail to Scuba Steve, but now people know that they're going to steal Scuba Steve's mail.
3: Oh, no.
1: Thinking it's never going to end. Me. I got a package, though, for Kane Brown the other day. I don't know why they sent it up here.
3: What do you mean? It was for
2: him
3: Kane?
2: Or from him?
1: The Atlanta Braves sent Kane Brown a whole package of all kinds of stuff. Jerseys, shoes.
2: Oh.
3: What?
1: Yeah. So it comes up and it's in my office and I thought it was to me and I opened it and it was just full of Braves stuff. And I thought, I'm a Cubs fan. I'm not a Braves fan. But that's very nice of them. And then I look at the package. It says to Kane Brown. And so I text him. I said, hey, I got all this stuff. He's like, you can have it. I was like, no, I don't.
3: It's
1: I'm not.
3: For you.
1: I'm not a Braves fan. He's like, but you can have it. I can get more. Anyway, we dropped it off over to his place.
3: Wow. Do they think he lives here?
1: I don't know. That's a great question.
3: Huh.
1: That's a great question. But I hope you guys check out, even just go to the website, shop.monsterjam.com. Again, only 5,000 of these trucks are available. And they go up at 11 Eastern. So depending on what time it is right now, it could be close to that time. It could be after. And money goes to St. Jude. So yeah, check it out. We'll see you guys tomorrow. Hope you have a great rest of the day. Don't forget to check out our podcast. All of this show, we do a whole second show. We go live over on YouTube as well. Just search for The Bobby Bones Show wherever you get your podcasts. We'll see you tomorrow. Bye, everybody.
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And I do have your chance to win Brett Young tickets today. 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

Your home of the Bobby Bones Show, 92.9 The Bull, trying to get you in to see Britt Young. He's going to be in town this Saturday at Casino del Sol's Ava Amphitheater. If you're trying to go, be caller number 9-880-9292. I got your tickets to see Britt Young right now. It's 92.9 The Bull. Another

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It has nothing to do with cheating. You're going to want to hear this. 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

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Kenny Chesney killed it. Lainey Wilson killed it. I mean, come on, Snoop Dogg. Incredible. Classic Snoop. Check out all those highlights once again on the iHeart app. Then add us as that number one preset. It's 92.9 The Bull, number one for New Country.

Stella Lefty with Boston on 92.9 The Bull, number one for New Country. While you wait for another chance to win some Brett Young tickets at noon, I do have a contest on our Instagram page, too, for Ticket Tuesday. Trying to get you all hooked up with tickets to see Brett Young this Saturday at Casino del Sol's AVA Amphitheater. Here's Kenny Chesney with Don't Blink on 92.9 The Bull, number one for New Country.

92.9 The Bull is so excited about the lineup release from Country Thunder 2027. Who do you guys think is going to be at the show? Posted up a nice little video on our Instagram page for you guys to go and tell me, who do you think is going to show up? Country Thunder posted a pink boot. I have my guesses, but I want to hear yours. All right, so go in comments on our Instagram page at The Bull Tucson. Who is Country Thunder bringing to Florence? It's 92.9 The Bull.

Do you guys know that Amy actually got in trouble during her flight for standing in the aisle and talking to Bobby when the seatbelt sign was on? 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If you missed that, it's up on the Bobby Bones Show On Demand podcast. How embarrassing. It's 92.9 The Bull, number one for New Country with Ella. 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

Morgan Wallen's Just In Case. And he's nominated for Artist of the Year at the VMAs. 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I feel like he's going to win. 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

with Chevy Silverado. We are 92.9 The Bull, number one for New Country. It is a Ticket Tuesday on 92.9 The Bull, giving you multiple chances to win tickets to see Brett Young in concert this Saturday at Casino del Sol's Ava Amphitheater. 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

0: 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It's National Ice Cream Cone Day.
1: Okay.
0: To me, Handel's is just worth the wait. I know there's always a line, but hello, delicious handmade ice cream. Oh, and it's always good. It's always good. Yeah, my inner big back is showing. It's 92.9 The Bull.

Chris and Aldean with Whiskey Drink. We are 92.9, the Bull number one for New Country. My name is Yaya Martinez. Got some Hudson Westbrook right now. Now, listen, if you missed out on those Brett Young tickets, you still have a chance to win them on our Instagram page, at the Bull Tucson. Go and enter to win right there. All the instructions are spelt out for you. That way, it's so easy for you.

Wednesday morning, they found something that apparently could be a massive red flag in a marriage. 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

Thompson Square, are you going to kiss me or not? If you have to ask, probably a no, bro. I'm just telling you. Here's Stella Lefty with Boston on 92.9 The Bull, number one for New Country.

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John Morgan, Kid Myself. We are 92.9 The Bull, number one for New Country. Jelly Roll was commenting on how fancy Lainey Wilson's wedding was. Said it was probably one of the most extravagant weddings he's ever been to, but that he had a great time. Of course he did. He's Jelly Roll. It's 92.9 The Bull. I never get

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And it does look like Kenny Chesney wants to add a second Gillette Stadium show in 2027. Says he might be adding additional shows in other cities too. Yeah, because everyone's just showing up and buying these tickets. He's so excited to hit the road. It's 92.9, the Bull, number

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1: He's a ranch hand in a pinch, man. Hotter than the red on a cattle brand. Cause she's a gold digger with a quick trigger. A cast iron skillet swinging lid flipper. Now he's a double wide on the county line. Sipping on a six pack of Lone Star Light. She did him dirty, took him

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0: I'm Morgan Wallen, and Ben by now, 92.9. The Wolf. I was just checking this out. If you live near a Costco or you're looking to buy a home, your house, the value increases significantly, like maybe 5 to 7%. If you live within like 4 miles of a Costco, it's a big deal. So if you're near Orange Grove and Thornydale, that's my Costco. Remember, that is Price Club. Let's go, baby. Or the one on Grant. Yeah, your house might be more valued because of the Costco relationship. Who doesn't want that $1.50 hot dog special? Come on. 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

0: Yeah, Luke Bryan, country, and she knows it right here on 92.9 The Bull. And 92.9 The Bull, we are so pumped up. We are less than 4 weeks away. Boots in the park. It's going to be amazing. John Party, Cole Wetzel, Corey Kent, tequila tastings, tacos, food, all the good stuff, line dancing. 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

say so. Yeah, Dan and Shay say so. 92.9 The Bull. You want to see their younger tour? Talking Stick, November 5th. They've got Josh Ross and Tyler Hubbard playing as well. 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

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Hey, Bobby's going to have on Kenny Chesney Friday morning, 7:05. It's your Friday morning conversation.

Gavin Adcock, wannabe. 92.9, the bold number one for new country, home of the Bobby Bones Show. Hey, it's Chris. Happy Tuesday. This one goes out to Michelle out in Vail. She wanted some jelly roll. Michelle, I got you.

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Darling. Wednesday morning, they found something that apparently could be a massive red flag in a marriage. It has nothing to do with cheating. You're going to want to hear this. Wednesday's Bobby Bone Show.

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0: 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You know, Sam Hunt does live in a little small town outside of Nashville, in a little cabin with his wife and three daughters.
1: I knew I'd see her around. I'd be at some party. She'd show up and I'd be walking out. Or across some parking lot, hiding behind her sister. I'd look up, she'd be at the red light beside me in that white Maxima with the sticker on the back. I'd act like I didn't see her. We play at the same pumps, flip through the same stations, and slow down for the same curves, run around with the same crowd. We just needed some time. She could get on with her life and I'd get on with mine. Thought I would be fine, but maybe not. I knew she'd find a way to get over it.

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It's hitting a little too close to home. She's so far gone, but she didn't go far.

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Home of the Bobby Bones Show. Oh, we got a huge festival coming through to Phoenix. Not only how you can win tickets, if you give me like two songs, like 7 minutes.

Wednesday morning, they found something that apparently could be a massive red flag in a marriage. It has nothing to do with cheating. You're going to want to hear this. 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